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1: I'm Cass Patterson. Grand Prairie City crews have completed the cleanup work for the petroleum hydrocarbon release in the Bear River. On Friday, the city said that the containment booms and bird deterrents had been removed from the river. The release was first reported by a resident on July 24th. Crews responded alongside the fire department and the hazardous materials team. A preliminary analysis was conducted and indicated that the substance was whether diesel or hydraulic oil. The city says residents may resume recreational activities in the river and surrounding areas. Alberta RCMP are sharing safety tips for new and inexperienced drivers across the province. Mounties are reminding drivers that distracted driving is one of the leading causes of major collisions and to stay off your phone and avoid any activity that might impair your ability to operate a vehicle safely. Mounties added that your passenger's safety is also your responsibility as the driver and to make sure everyone is wearing their seatbelt. According to Transport Canada, young and new drivers are more likely to be involved in fatal and injury collisions due to their age and inexperience behind the wheel. Investment in cryptocurrency scams posed the greatest risk to Canadians last year, according to the Better Business Bureau's latest scam tracker risk report. According to the report, more than 80% of Canadians targeted by these scams reported losing money, with a median loss of $4,354. BBB Alberta and East Kootenay President and CEO Mary O'Sullivan Anderson says consumers should be skeptical of investment offers promising quick or unusually high returns, adding scams can happen to anyone and careful research can help prevent losses. For these local stories and more, go to MyGrandPrairieNow.com.
0: Goat weather.
2: A mix of sun and cloud this morning should clear up this afternoon with a high getting up to 26 tonight. Clear skies ahead and a low dropping to 12. Wednesday, you'll see mainly sunshine and 26. Wednesday night, cloudy and 13.
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That was the truth to get things rolling here on 104.7 The GOAT, everything that rocks. Good morning. What's going on? It's Allie. I'm filling in for Jason again here this morning. Pretty sure I'll be hanging out with you all week, and nothing makes me happier than spending my mornings with you. Hope that your Tuesday is off to a good start. I've been really into a new hobby that I picked up recently, and I feel like it's totally who I am as a person. I'm a 30-year-old white woman, okay? There's a hobby that I have picked up along with many others that is just, you know, one of those things that we all kind of do in our 30s, us women. And I've already done the sourdough. I have done that journey, and now I have moved on to the world of crafts. So I wanted to get into that a little bit more in just a little bit. So I'll fill you in on what I've been up to in a little bit. Here's Linkin Park first, though, on 104.7 The GOAT.

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1: I found me a reason, so check me tomorrow. We'll see if I'm leaking.

0: 104.7 The GOAT, everything that rocks. That was Matthew Goodband. Hello, Time Bomb. Good morning. It's Allie. I'm filling in for Jason again here today. Happy to be here. And looks like I'll be with you for the rest of the week, I think. Very exciting. Something else exciting that's going on in my life is my new hobby that I've picked up. I am your average woman in her 30s, and I picked up a little craft. Now, I wasn't always someone who was really into crafts, but this one, I don't know, it just got me, and it's kind of a little nod to teenage Allie. So what I've been getting up to, I've been doing macrame. Yeah, macrame. If you don't know what that is, think like, you know, like the rope, kind of like plant hangers, or kind of like in a boho style house. You might see it as like some decorative like wall art. You do it on like a stick and like it's like braided material. Yeah, that's what I've been doing. And the more that I started seeing this like come up on my TikTok and stuff, I was like, I'm going to be good at that because your girl used to make hemp jewelry. Yeah. Back, you know, in those early 2000s, I was always going and getting hemp and doing like the seashell necklaces. Yeah, I know. But that's kind of who I was. And I was really good at it. So it's to no surprise that I picked up macrame pretty easily. So that's just something that I've been getting into lately. And I wanted to talk about maybe hobbies that you've picked up in your adulthood and what that looks like for you. Maybe it's been like some sort of like carpentry, maybe some woodworking, that kind of stuff. Maybe making jewelry, candles. I don't know. You tell me. I want to get to know you better. I told you that yesterday and now I got another opportunity to. So join in on the convo. You can do that over on Facebook or you can always text me too. 780-357-1047.
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1: I'm Cass Patterson. Grand Prairie City crews have completed the cleanup work for the petroleum hydrocarbon release in the Bear River. On Friday, the city said that the containment booms and bird deterrents had been removed from the river. The release was first reported by a resident on July 24th. Crews responded alongside the fire department and the hazardous materials team. A preliminary analysis was conducted and indicated that the substance was whether diesel or hydraulic oil. The city says residents may resume recreational activities in the river and surrounding areas. Alberta RCMP are sharing safety tips for new and inexperienced drivers across the province. Mounties are reminding drivers that distracted driving is one of the leading causes of major collisions, and to stay off your phone and avoid any activity that might impair your ability to operate a vehicle safely. Mounties added that your passenger's safety is also your responsibility as the driver, and to make sure everyone is wearing their seatbelt. According to Transport Canada, young and new drivers are more likely to be involved in fatal and injury collisions due to their age and inexperience behind the wheel. Investment in cryptocurrency scams posed the greatest risk to Canadians last year, according to the Better Business Bureau's latest scam tracker risk report. According to the report, more than 80% of Canadians targeted by these scams reported losing money, with a median loss of $4,354. BBB Alberta and East Kootenay President and CEO Mary O'Sullivan Anderson says consumers should be skeptical of investment offers promising quick or unusually high returns, adding scams can happen to anyone and careful research can help prevent losses. For these local stories and more, go to MyGrandPrairieNow.com.
2: Good weather. A mix of sun and cloud this morning should clear up this afternoon with a high getting up to 26. Tonight, clear skies ahead and a low dropping to 12. Wednesday, you'll see mainly sunshine and 26. Wednesday night, cloudy and 13.
0: 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Everything

0: The Offspring on 104.7, The GOAT, everything that rocks. Good morning. It's Allie here hanging out with you again. I'm filling in for Jason again today, and looks like you got me for the rest of the week. I know you might be missing Jason, but listen, I'm having a good time getting to know you here this morning. And I wanted to learn about your hobbies that you've picked up in your adulthood, because I feel like we all kind of get to that point where we're like, you know what? I could do something with my time in the evenings or something like that. And for me, it's been macrame over the last little while. I've done the sourdough thing, and I stuck to that. I still make bread every week. So that one did stick. I had Tyler text in and he said, I picked up woodworking. I do lots of different styles of woodworking, whether it's art for a friend's cabin or, doing something for the backyard. I love it. Tyler, I want you in my life. You sound like the perfect person to have to spruce up a backyard, do a little bench or something like that, or maybe something decorative for out there. Yeah, I could use that. I'm a new homeowner. I got to spruce that up out there. But join in on the convo. I want to hear from you. What hobby have you picked up in your adulthood? And if it's sourdough, yeah, I definitely do want to hear from you.
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0: 104.7, the GOAT. Good morning. What's going on? It's Allie. I'm filling in for Jason again this morning and might have a couple more days with you, which is very exciting. Something else that's exciting that's happening in our world is our summer score sweepstakes. Yeah, you could be winning pretty big here on the GOAT. Each week, we're finishing out summer with some pretty cool prizes. You can win weekly prizes valued at $250. So if you've already been taking part of this, well, you know the drill. If you haven't, this is what happens. I'm going to give you a code word. We're going to have code words for you in the morning show from 6 until 10. And when you hear that code word, you're going to text it to us. And that is an entry in to the contest. We have different code words every day. It's one entry per day. So you just got to text it to us once. But the more days you get that code word to us throughout the week is more entries in for that prize at the end of the week. And this week we got a $250 gift card to the Drop Ride Shop, which is pretty sweet. So our code word today, and we're on a summer theme with our code words, flowers. Yeah, I want you to text me the word flowers to 780-357-1047, and that's going to get you an entry in for that draw at the end of the week. There's also more chances to win over on our website as well. This week, we got a $250 gift card to Bone and Biscuit. So go on over to mygpnow.com. You'll fill out a quick little form, and bing, bang, boom, you are entered in for our weekly contest there, too.
1: 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I'm Craig Lester, and this is Rural Roots Canada. In vigor, canola is celebrating 30 years in Canadian agriculture, marking three decades of change in both canola production and the hybrids farmers grow. BASF Invigor Marketing Manager Blaine Moishishin has been along for the entire ride, working with Invigor since 1997.
2: Old dogs never die. 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
1: I'm Cass Patterson. Grand Prairie City crews have completed the cleanup work for the petroleum hydrocarbon release in the Bear River. On Friday, the city said that the containment booms and bird deterrents had been removed from the river. The release was first reported by a resident on July 24th. Crews responded alongside the fire department and the hazardous materials team. A preliminary analysis was conducted and indicated that the substance was whether diesel or hydraulic oil. The city says residents may resume recreational activities in the river and surrounding areas. Alberta RCMP are sharing safety tips for new and inexperienced drivers across the province. Mounties are reminding drivers that distracted driving is one of the leading causes of major collisions and to stay off your phone and avoid any activity that might impair your ability to operate a vehicle safely. Mounties added that your passenger's safety is also your responsibility as the driver and to make sure everyone is wearing their seatbelt. According to Transport Canada, young and new drivers are more likely to be involved in fatal and injury collisions due to their age and inexperience behind the wheel. Investment in cryptocurrency scams posed the greatest risk to Canadians last year, according to the Better Business Bureau's latest scam tracker risk report. According to the report, more than 80% of Canadians targeted by these scams reported losing money, with a median loss of $4,354. BBB Alberta and East Kootenay President and CEO Mary O'Sullivan Anderson says consumers should be skeptical of investment offers promising quick or unusually high returns, adding scams can happen to anyone and careful research can help prevent losses. For these local stories and more, go to MyGrandPrairieNow.com.
2: Goat weather. A mix of sun and cloud this morning should clear up this afternoon with a high getting up to 26. Tonight, clear skies ahead and a low dropping to 12. Wednesday, you'll see mainly sunshine and 26. Wednesday night, cloudy and 13.
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82 on 104.7 The GOAT, everything that rocks. It's Allie hanging out with you here on your Tuesday morning. I'm filling in for Jason again here today and happy to be here. I have recently picked up a new hobby that kind of happens, especially when you're a woman in your 30s. You just randomly get an itch to do something that you see on TikTok or Facebook or Instagram or something. And the new one for me is macrame. That's what I've been doing lately with my spare time. So I wanted to talk hobbies today, and we're going to get into that a little bit further here in just a little bit. But first, let's get back into the music here on The GOAT.

0: Always happy to hear a bit of Aerosmith here on 104.7 The GOAT. It's Allie filling in for Jason, and I know how much Jason loves Aerosmith, so that one goes out to Jason, your usual morning show host here on The GOAT. I'm filling in for him for the next couple of days, and I'm very happy to be here. So we're talking about hobbies, and in particular hobbies that you might have picked up in your adulthood, because I've recently started doing a bit of macrame. And if you don't know what that is, well, it's basically just braiding a bunch of different designs in a larger scale and putting it on a wall and calling it art. Yeah, it's been a lot of fun. I got the ADHD, so I like to keep my hands busy when I'm like watching TV and stuff. So I figured, hey, why not do this? Also, turns out it's kind of expensive to get the materials, more than I thought it was. So I got to do a little bit more research because I can't be breaking the bank with this one. We had Tyler text in earlier, and he's picked up woodworking in his adulthood, and it's come in handy, it seems. You know, gifting people. Always nice to do a little craft to gift someone. It feels like it comes from the heart. Only if you're good at it, though. If you're not good at it and you're gifting it to people, just know that it's probably going in the garbage. That's terrible. I shouldn't say that. I know that if I gave my mom my first macrame, she would like love it, but it would never go on the wall. So she's coming next week. So I got a little bit more time to practice before I give her a gift, I guess.
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1: I'm Cass Patterson. Grand Prairie City crews have completed the cleanup work for the petroleum hydrocarbon release in the Bear River. On Friday, the city said that the containment booms and bird deterrents had been removed from the river. The release was first reported by a resident on July 24th. Crews responded alongside the fire department and the hazardous materials team. A preliminary analysis was conducted and indicated that the substance was whether diesel or hydraulic oil. The city says residents may resume recreational activities in the river and surrounding areas. Alberta RCMP are sharing safety tips for new and inexperienced drivers across the province. Mounties are reminding drivers that distracted driving is one of the leading causes of major collisions and to stay off your phone and avoid any activity that might impair your ability to operate a vehicle safely. Mounties added that your passenger safety is also your responsibility as the driver and to make sure everyone is wearing their seatbelt. According to Transport Canada, young and new drivers are more likely to be involved in fatal and injury collisions due to their age and inexperience behind the wheel. Investment in cryptocurrency scams posed the greatest risk to Canadians last year, according to the Better Business Bureau's latest Scam Tracker Risk Report. According to the report, more than 80%

0: percent of Canadians targeted by these scams reported losing money, with a median loss of $4,354. BBB Alberta and East Kootenay President and CEO Mary O'Sullivan Anderson says consumers should be skeptical of investment offers promising quick or unusually high returns, adding scams can happen to anyone and careful research can help prevent losses. For these local stories and more, go to mygrandprairienow.com.
1: Good weather. A mix of sun and cloud this morning should clear up this afternoon with a high getting up to 26. Tonight, clear skies ahead and a low dropping to 12. Wednesday, you'll see mainly sunshine and 26. Wednesday night, cloudy and 13.
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0: apart. That was The Odds on 104.7, The GOAT, everything that rocks. And the odds could be ever so in your favor with our summer score sweepstakes that we have going on here. I had to take advantage of that. Our summer score sweepstakes, where we are giving you a prize valued at $250 each week to finish out summer. That sounds good, doesn't it? You've worked hard this summer and we want to give back to you. This week we are giving away a gift card to the Drop Ride Shop, $250 gift card to the Drop Ride Shop. And you just got to text me the code word and our daily code word. You only have to do this once. Each day we're going to have a different code word. And the more days you get it to us, the more entries. You get what I'm saying. Our code word today that I want you to text me right now, if you haven't done it already, is flowers. Isn't that a pretty little word for your Tuesday morning? Yeah, we're sticking to the summer theme here. So text me the word flowers to 780-357-1047, and that's going to get you at least one entry into potentially win that gift card from the Drop Ride Shop at the end of the week.
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0: The Pretty Reckless. When I wake up on 104.7, the GOAT. It's Allie, and I'm filling in for Jason here again this morning, and looks like I might be with you for the next couple of days, which I'm very excited about. You can usually find me over on our sister station, Sun FM. I'm usually on the afternoons there, so it's kind of nice to change things up. In fact, my algorithm has totally changed since I've been doing some shows here on the GOAT, skewing more towards rock, which I do listen to rock music on a regular basis, but definitely a little bit more when I'm on the GOAT. But I'm getting a lot of the Pretty Reckless, who we just listened to, and I'm just obsessed with them and really love their style of music. So that's been kind of nice, getting a little bit more new music coming up on my feed these days. Speaking of music, I'm taking requests right now. Yeah, Jason usually gets to have the fun with this every morning, but I am now taking requests for the Nut Shot coming up at 9 o'clock. I still will never get used to saying that. I'm taking requests for the 9 a.m. Nut Shot. Yeah, I want to hear from you a song that you want to listen to coming up in the 9 o'clock hour. Let me know what you're in the mood for, and we'll play it for you. You can text it to me, 780-357-1047.
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1: I'm Cass Patterson. Grand Prairie City crews have completed the cleanup work for the petroleum hydrocarbon release in the Bear River. On Friday, the city said that the containment booms and bird deterrents had been removed from the river. The release was first reported by a resident on July 24th. Crews responded alongside the fire department and the hazardous materials team. A preliminary analysis was conducted and indicated that the substance was whether diesel or hydraulic oil. The city says residents may resume recreational activities in the river and surrounding areas. Alberta RCMP are sharing safety tips for new and inexperienced drivers across the province. Mounties are reminding drivers that distracted driving is one of the leading causes of major collisions and to stay off your phone and avoid any activity that might impair your ability to operate a vehicle safely. Mounties added that your passenger's safety is also your responsibility as the driver and to make sure everyone is wearing their seatbelt. According to Transport Canada, young and new drivers are more likely to be involved in fatal and injury collisions due to their age and inexperience behind the wheel. Investment in cryptocurrency scams posed the greatest risk to Canadians last year, according to the Better Business Bureau's latest scam tracker risk report. According to the report, more than 80% of Canadians targeted by these scams reported losing money, with a median loss of $4,354. BBB Alberta and East Kootenay President and CEO Mary O'Sullivan Anderson says consumers should be skeptical of investment offers promising quick or unusually high returns, adding scams can happen to anyone and careful research can help prevent losses. For these local stories and more, go to MyGrandPrairieNow.com.
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2: All right, let's take a look at our weather for today here in Grand Prairie. We got a mix of sun and cloud, going to a high of 26 this afternoon. Tonight, going to have mostly clear skies, low of 12 overnight. And tomorrow for our Wednesday, going to have sunshine and a high of 26. Right now here in Grand Prairie, we're sitting at around 15 degrees. And if you see anything happening out there on those roads, you know what to do. 780-357-1047.
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0: 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Jason's 9 o'clock nut shot.
1: And it's Allie's 9 o'clock nut shot. And we got a good one today. A song that I haven't heard in a minute. And this was from Melanie. And I feel like there was a little bit of spice behind the text that we got this morning. She said, I found out my boyfriend was cheating over the weekend. So this song just seemed fitting for the nut shot this morning. And you know what? I totally agree. I had a little look-see. This is a 3 Days Grace song. And I feel like if you see that someone's cheated on someone, you might know which song I'm about to play for you. I Hate Everything About You. Yeah, probably the perfect song for a breakup. Well, I hope it is a breakup, Melanie, anyways. I'm assuming it is. This came out in 2003, which is absolutely crazy because I feel like I have some bigger memories of this song. But I was like 11 when this song came out. I guess like 11 or 12 when this song was, big and having its moment. But I like to be a little bit angsty. You know what I mean? That's who I was as a little tween. So without further ado, Melanie, what a great one here this morning. I was very happy to see this one. And I'm sorry that that happened to you, but you know what? Screw that guy. You're going to find someone better out there. So let's get into the nut shot here for Melanie.

0: Danko Jones on 104.7 The GOAT, everything that rocks. What's happening? It's Allie here with you. I'm filling in for Jason again this morning. Happy to be waking up, starting the day with you on your Tuesday morning. Hope that it's going good so far for you. So I have recently picked up a hobby in my 30s. I am like your typical 30-year-old woman who just needs a new hobby every couple of weeks. Yeah, that's kind of what I'm doing. Costs a bit of money, but you know what? I could be doing worse things. I've started doing macrame. Yeah, I like, I needed something to keep my hands busy because I got the ADHD, you know? So when I'm watching TV, I'm constantly like going for my phone to play a game or something. I just wanted to do something that might be a little bit more productive, you know? So yeah, I picked up macrame. So I'm wondering if you kind of picked up any kind of hobby in your adult life, or maybe it's something that you've kind of done your whole life and you just continue to do it. Sherry commented over on Facebook. She said, I do cross stitch and diamond art. Diamond art I have seen everywhere. I went for a little stroll through Michael's the other day and I saw a whole section dedicated to this. And I could get behind it. Diamond art, I feel like it's like tedious, but like also like it stimulates the brain in a good way. So yeah, my husband's going to kill me. I just might have to come home with just another hobby. I might have diamond art, adding that to the roster next. I'm just going to have this corner of just failed hobbies in the corner of my house, and he'll just be looking at it and just seeing dollar signs. So Sherry, I'm going to blame you for this one.
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0: 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He swears there's no better movie than Pirates of the Caribbean.
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1: I'm Cass Patterson. Grand Prairie City crews have completed the cleanup work for the petroleum hydrocarbon release in the Bear River. On Friday, the city said that the containment booms and bird deterrents had been removed from the river. The release was first reported by a resident on July 24th. Crews responded alongside the fire department and the hazardous materials team. A preliminary analysis was conducted and indicated that the substance was whether diesel or hydraulic oil. The city says residents may resume recreational activities in the river and surrounding areas. Alberta RCMP are sharing safety tips for new and inexperienced drivers across the province. Mounties are reminding drivers that distracted driving is one of the leading causes of major collisions and to stay off your phone and avoid any activity that might impair your ability to operate a vehicle safely. Mounties added that your passenger's safety is also your responsibility as the driver and to make sure everyone is wearing their seatbelt. According to Transport Canada, young and new drivers are more likely to be involved in fatal and injury collisions due to their age.

0: age and inexperience behind the wheel. Investment in cryptocurrency scams posed the greatest risk to Canadians last year, according to the Better Business Bureau's latest scam tracker risk report. According to the report, more than 80% of Canadians targeted by these scams reported losing money, with a median loss of $4,354. BBB Alberta and East Kootenay President and CEO Mary O'Sullivan Anderson says consumers should be skeptical of investment offers promising quick or unusually high returns, adding scams can happen to anyone and careful research can help prevent losses. For these local stories and more, go to mygrandprairienow.com.
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2: All right, let's take a look at our weather for today here in Grand Prairie. We got a mix of sun and cloud, going to a high of 26 this afternoon. Tonight, going to have mostly clear skies, low of 12 overnight. And tomorrow for our Wednesday, going to have sunshine and a high of 26. Right now here in Grand Prairie, we're sitting at around 15 degrees. And if you see anything happening out there on those roads, you know what to do. 780-357-1047.
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0: The Offspring on 104.7, the GOAT, everything that rocks. It's Allie hanging out with you here on your Tuesday morning. Hope that it's going good so far. I'm filling in for Jason again today, and looks like you might have me for the rest of the week, which I'm very happy about. And I hope that hope you're having some fun hanging out with me on your morning commute or whatever it is that you're doing this morning and listening to me. We are into week three of our Summer Score sweepstakes here on the GOAT. Each week, we are going to be giving away a prize valued at $250. And all you got to do is text us a code word. We do this in the morning show. So right now, I'm going to give your code word for today. And it's only one entry per day. So you just got to text us the one time. Our code word today is flowers. Flowers with an S, plural, please. Put that S in there because that's going to get you entered in. 780-357-1047 is where you can text that. We'll have a new one tomorrow. The more days of the week that you get those code words to us, Monday through Thursday, the more chances to win. And this week, we're giving away a $250 gift card to the Drop Ride Shop. That sounds pretty good, doesn't it? So again, that code word today is flowers with an S, plural, flowers, 780-357-1047.
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0: You know when you kind of change up your schedule and you're just like all over the map and you're just like, you know, running on fumes? That's how I have been over the last couple of days. And I'm realizing that in the end of the 7 o'clock hour, I did, I got ready for the 9 a.m. nut shot. And then I did the 9 a.m. nut shot at the beginning of the 8 o'clock hour. So that's where my brain is today. Don't know how I feel about that. Should I go back home and go to bed? Maybe. Maybe that's a sign. I was working an hour ahead apparently this morning. So let's try this again, even though we did get a request, which was wonderful. If you want to get your request in for the 9 a.m. nut shot, well, now is your time. Text me 780-357-1047. I got to go back to bed.
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1: I'm Cass Patterson. Grand Prairie City crews have completed the cleanup work for the petroleum hydrocarbon release in the Bear River. On Friday, the city said that the containment booms and bird deterrents had been removed from the river. The release was first reported by a resident on July 24th. Crews responded alongside the fire department and the hazardous materials team. A preliminary analysis was conducted and indicated that the substance was whether diesel or hydraulic oil. The city says residents may resume recreational activities in the river and surrounding areas. Alberta RCMP are sharing safety tips for new and inexperienced drivers across the province. Mounties are reminding drivers that distracted driving is one of the leading causes of major collisions, and to stay off your phone and avoid any activity that might impair your ability to operate a vehicle safely. Mounties added that your passenger safety is also your responsibility as the driver, and to make sure everyone is wearing their seatbelt. According to Transport Canada, young and new drivers are more likely to be involved in fatal and injury collisions due to their age and inexperience behind the wheel. Investment in cryptocurrency scams posed the greatest risk to Canadians last year, according to the Better Business Bureau's latest scam tracker risk report. According to the report, more than 80% of Canadians targeted by these scams reported losing money, with a median loss of $4,354. BBB Alberta and East Kootenay President and CEO Mary O'Sullivan Anderson says consumers should be skeptical of investment offers promising quick or unusually high returns, adding scams can happen to anyone and careful research can help prevent losses. For these local stories and more, go to MyGrandPrairieNow.com.
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2: All right, let's take a look at our weather for today here in Grand Prairie. We got a mix of sun and cloud, going to a high of 26 this afternoon. Tonight, going to have mostly clear skies, low of 12 overnight. And tomorrow for our Wednesday, going to have sunshine and a high of 26. Right now here in Grand Prairie, we're sitting at around 15 degrees. And if you see anything happening out there on those roads, you know what to do. 780-357-1047.
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0: Totally Hip on 104.7 The GOAT, everything that rocks. Don't forget that this Thursday, it's the 10-year anniversary of their final show that they did in Kingston. We're going to have some special programming happening in the afternoon, and I believe it's from 3 until 6. We're going to have a show running, and really excited about that, and honoring, of course, a legendary Canadian band, the Tragically Hip. So put that on the schedule, and of course, I mentioned earlier, just before we hit 9 o'clock, I had a bit of a premature nut shot earlier. Yeah, I said it. I know I had to. I don't know what I was thinking this morning. I'm running, I guess, an hour ahead at 8 o'clock. I thought it was 9 o'clock, so we did the 9 a.m. nut shot at 8 o'clock. Just a little premature nut shot. So, I mean, of course, we're going to do that again, obviously. We need a nut shot that's on time.
1: 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Jason's 9 o'clock nut shot.
0: All right. Like I said, a perfectly timed nut shot here this morning. And I got a text from Mel. Our first nut shot was also from Melanie. So we got the Mels all over it here this morning. She wanted to hear a bit of Tool this morning, which I am always happy to listen to. And I'm kind of just giving you little rundowns of what these songs remind me of since I've been doing the nut shot. This one is High School Alley. I dated a guy who was obsessed with Tool. We used to hang out in his shed, so Newfoundland. And, yeah, we would do things that maybe we weren't supposed to be doing, you know, in the, no, don't get your brain in the gutter. I'm talking about things that maybe you're supposed to do when you're 18 or 19 years old. Yeah, do that and listen to a bit of Tool. So that's what, of course, this is going to remind me of. So, Mel, thank you today for the little request here. We got a bit of Vicarious here from Tool. This is flooding back memories for me. I'm not going to talk too long over the intro, obviously, because we're going to enjoy it here on The GOAT. So shout out to Mel for this request this morning. Here's Tool, Vicarious on 104.7 The GOAT.

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Everything that rocks.

0: 104.7, the GOAT, everything that rocks. That was a bit of Sublime here this morning. And it's Allie kicking it here with you. Hope that your Tuesday's going good. I'm filling in for Jason again here this morning. And looks like I'll be with you for the next couple of days, which I'm always excited about. Something else that has been exciting me lately is my new hobby that I've picked up. Yeah, I'm your typical woman in her 30s. I'm just like picking up all the hobbies, trying different things. And I just have a corner of my house with all the failed ones. Yeah, I tried to even do like my own nails at home, like gel nails. Ladies, you'll know what I'm talking about. It never works out as good as what it does at the salon. So spent a bit of money on that. The husband's like, really? You're giving that up already? Yes, I am. I can't do this anymore. So now I've picked up macrame, which is so fun. I have picked up a hobby that he definitely benefits from, and that's making sourdough. Yeah, I did that too. I'm like such a basic bee, you know? But he loves bread. So he gets fresh bread every week from one of the hobbies that actually stuck. So now I'm doing macrame. And now I want to know if you picked up a hobby in your adult life that you've stuck with, that you really enjoy. Or maybe I want to hear about some of the failed ones too, to make me feel better about that corner of failures in my house. So text me and join the convo, 780-357-1047. We also got a convo started over on Facebook, so you can join in there too.
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0: Sure, parenting can be tough. 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
1: 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The GOAT.

0: We are blessed here this morning. Listen to that one from Nine Inch Nails. The Hand That Feeds on 104.7 The GOAT. Everything that rocks. It's Allie filling in for Jason here again this morning. Looks like I'll be with you for the next couple of days, which I'm always excited about. So we're talking about hobbies today and things that maybe you've picked up in adulthood. Maybe you got a new hobby. I don't know about you, but if you're like a 30-year-old woman, I feel like it's just in our blood to pick up new hobbies every couple of months. That's how it is for me anyways. Tyler texted in a little bit earlier and mentioned that he got into woodworking in his 30s, and it's come in handy, especially like gifting people. Said he's made stuff for people's backyards, that kind of stuff. And you know what? I need one of you in my life, Tyler, because we bought a house, my husband and I, back in February, and the yard could just use a couple of cool little knickknacks in there, you know, whether like that's decorations or like a cool bench, I don't know, something like that. So you know what, Tyler, if this ever becomes a little side hustle and you start making this for a couple of bucks, maybe I'll hit you up.
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0: Big Sugar to finish things up here this morning on 104.7 The GOAT. It's Allie. Thanks for hanging out with me this morning. Had another great day filling in for Jason here, as per usual. Happy to be here. Wanted to remind you one last time before we finish up here about our Summer Score sweepstakes, where we're giving away weekly prizes valued at $250. We're into week three of 5 weeks of doing this. Wanted to finish out summer with giving back to you for working hard this summer. You deserve it. So this week on Friday, we're going to be drawing a name for a $250 gift card to the Drop Ride Shop. And all you got to do is each day we got a different code word for you. And our code word today that you need to text me is flowers. Flowers with an S. We missed that one earlier. I had to text a couple of people, say throw an S on that. So flowers, the plural version, texted to 780-357-1047. You only have to do it once. It's one entry per day. But the more days of the week, Monday through Thursday, that you get that code word to us, that's more entries in to win that $250 gift card at the end of the week. We also have more chances to win over on our website, mygpnow.com. Google under the win tab. We got a Summer Score sweepstakes happen there as well. And this week on our website, our weekly prize will be a $250 gift card to Bone and Biscuit. So if you have a furry friend and you haven't entered already, well, go on over and do it. You just might win big here with the GOAT and over at mygpnow.com. So with that, have a wonderful rest of your day. I'll be back here tomorrow morning, and I'll catch you then.
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Evanescence, it's Who Will You Follow? It's on 104.7 The GOAT, everything that rocks. Happy Tuesday, Jen Bailey hanging out with you this morning. Hope you're having a great start to your day. Looks like we're going to have a mix of sun and cloud today, high of 26 degrees, mostly sunny tomorrow. And you know what? Looking ahead to the weekend, looks like sunshine. I'm crossing my fingers for that because we do have some fun events going on this weekend. It is the County of Grand Prairie's 75th anniversary. So they're celebrating this weekend at Evergreen Park. There's going to be a lot of fun things happening. Free concert on Saturday with Brett Kissel. There's going to be some family-friendly activities. You can read all about it at our website, mygpnow.com. Here's Nirvana. It's All Apologies.

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104.7 The Goat with Junkhouse and Shine. Hope you're having a great start to your Tuesday. We are getting into the latter half of August. And don't get me wrong, I love summer. And I know there's still a lot of warm days ahead. You know, technically summer doesn't end till, you know, partway through September. But I heard the term the other day, Ogtober. It's like a mix between August and October. And I have to say, I have this yearning for colder weather. I know I should be living in the now, but I did pop on Hocus Pocus the other day, just for, I don't know, nostalgia purposes or whatever. But should I try and live more in the moment, soak up all that summer has left? Or are you like me and your cardigans are kind of calling your name right now? Stay tuned. We got Linkin Park coming up right after Pearl Jam. This is Better Man.

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So the Grand Prairie Public Library still has a lot of great events happening this summer. 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

Nickelback with San Quentin. It's on 104.7 The Goat. Everything that rocks. My name's Jen Bailey. Thanks for hanging out with me this morning. Happy Tuesday. I hope you got the code word today for our weekly prize. It's the Summer Score Sweepstakes, and we have a fantastic weekly prize to give away for the rest of the summer. But you have to have the code word to get your name in that draw. So we give it away Monday to Thursday between 6 a.m. and 10 a.m. Happened with Allie this morning. So hopefully you got that. And the more code words you get, the more times you can enter your name in the draw. This week's prize is it's fantastic. $250 to the Drop Ride Shop, a $250 GC. So get your name in that draw. And there are more chances to win over at our website, mygpnow.com.

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104.7 The Goat was sublime until the sun explodes. So there is a woman in Massachusetts who runs a sanctuary for guinea pigs. You know, those cute little rodent type animals. And she has over 400 of them. That is a lot of guinea pigs. I remember when I was like 8 years old and I wanted a pet, and my parents were like, don't really want to get a cat. Dog's a lot of work. Here, how about we get you a guinea pig? That's a great starter animal. And I love that guinea pig. But 400 is a lot. That's like a small community. That's a township of guinea pigs. You're Stained. It's been a while. 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

Mad Season, it's River of Deceit. 104.7 The Goat, everything that rocks. Hope you're having a great Tuesday. We have a mix of sun and cloud today. High of 26 degrees. Sunshine for tomorrow, high of 26 as well. Looks like a nice week, all in all. Hopefully you have something fun planned. Taking a look at the weekend, maybe a chance of showers. But just on Sunday, so hopefully your weekend has something fun in store. Stay tuned. Your news and weather details coming up at noon. Right now, it's Sloan.

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1: I'm Thomas Robertson. The county of Grand Prairie is celebrating its 75th anniversary with a free two-day party at Evergreen Park this weekend. The celebration gets underway at noon Friday with live music, family activities, a local market, and plenty of hands-on attractions. Saturday's lineup includes a free pancake breakfast, more family activities, and a concert featuring Canadian country star Brett Kissel. Division 3 Councillor Terry Boupre says the event is a chance to celebrate the people and communities that have helped shape the county over the past 75 years.
2: Incorporating 75 years ago as a county, we've seen so much growth over 75 years between our hamlets and our population, and just the opportunity with the economy that we've seen over the last 75 years is just amazing.
1: You can find a link to more information on our website. The Beaver Lodge Municipal Hospital Emergency Department will be without an on-site physician during a pair of 12-hour periods this week. Alberta Health Services says the closures run overnight Wednesday and Friday from 8 p.m. until 8 a.m. the following morning. Nursing staff will remain on-site to provide assessments and direct patients to other emergency departments when needed. Anyone experiencing a medical emergency is asked to call 911. EMS will remain available, with patients potentially being taken to other facilities, including the Grand Prairie Regional Hospital. The Grand Prairie Regional Tourism Association is working with two research firms on a project looking at what attracts visitors to northwestern Alberta and what motivates them to choose the region. The study, being conducted by JLL Canada and Value Graphics Research Company, is examining tourism experiences that set the region apart. Researchers have visited local tourism sites, spoken with operators, and held community workshops. Residents can also provide input through an online survey until September 18th. The project is expected to wrap up in October, with the findings aimed at helping communities and tourism operators strengthen tourism across northwestern Alberta. Local news delivered right to you. 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
0: Good weather.
3: All right, let's see what's going on with the weather tonight here in Grand Prairie. Partly cloudy, got a slight chance of showers early this evening. Might see a thunderstorm and a low of 11 overnight. Tomorrow's going to be a nice day, sunshine and a high of 25 in the afternoon. And Wednesday, the exact same thing, sunshine and a high of 25 again. It's looking like a nice week here in GP.
0: 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Everything that rocks is on

The Black Keys, You Got to Lose. It's on 104.7 The Goat. Everything that rocks. Now, speaking of rock, MTV has some explaining to do. They have just released the nominations for the 2026 MTV Video Music Awards. And there's one category that's missing. Best of Rock is gone. After more than 35 years, they're getting rid of this category. It was first introduced in 1989, and that year Guns N' Roses took home the award. Since then, it's gone to some pretty big names: Aerosmith, Metallica, Pearl Jam, Linkin Park. Alternative is still a category, but there's no Best Rock. So they have not explained why the category was removed, but it is kind of curious. Wait to see what their answer for that is. It's Collective Soul with December. It's on The Goat.

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1: 10 years ago, Canada stopped what it was doing and turned toward Kingston, Ontario. One band, one unforgettable goodbye. On August 20th, we'll revisit that same stage. The Final Curtain, 10 years later, brings the Tragically Hip's legendary final set list on this station, song by song. 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The Tragically Hip's The Final Curtain, 10 years later.
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Scooper. School's out. It's on 104.7 The Goat. Nobody ever made a song about back to school, did they? Am I missing that one? Return to school is September 3rd in the Peace Region. Are we getting ready? I saw somebody post the other day on Facebook about, shopping's all done for kid number one. Just got to get kid number two's stuff. Is it too early? Is it just the right time? I don't know. I don't have kids, so I don't know what the preparation is like. But hopefully kids have had a great summer and they're ready to go back to school. It's the Arkells Relentless on 104.7 The Goat.

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Hope you're having a great Tuesday. 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Here's Gannon Crows.

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0: Return to dust and bored. It's on 104.7 The Goat. So if you missed the Goat's Morning Breath this morning or any morning, you can always catch up over on our Facebook page. Join the conversation. Allie was taking over for Jason once again this morning, and she was talking about hobbies that you've picked up in adulthood, and showed this super cute photo of this little like macrame thing she's making. I've been really into friendship bracelets. It sounds silly, but yeah, I've been making friendship bracelets this summer. I got this kit for my niece, but she's only like 6 years old, so I don't think she fully grasped the idea yet. So I ended up making most of them, and then I just fell in love with it. So if you want to join the conversation, what hobby have you picked up in your adulthood? We'd love to hear from you over on our Goat Facebook page. This is Stone Sour. It's Through Glass.
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Better than Ezra with good. This is 104.7 The Goat, everything that rocks. My name's Jen Bailey. Thanks for spending some of your Tuesday with me. But that does it. I am out of the studio. Kier is coming in after 2 p.m. I hope you have a great rest of your afternoon. Supposed to be pretty nice today. A little bit of cloud out there, but mostly sunny. High of 26 degrees. Stay tuned. Guns N' Roses is coming up. But first, it's 3 Days Grace.

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When I wake up, it is the Pretty Reckless kicking off another afternoon on the GOAT. I am Keir White hanging out with you on this, a day I have discovered is labeled as Bad Poetry Day, a day for celebrating bad poetry. So if you're a poet out there and you're like, I'm not the best at being a poet, good news, this day is for you. Take your worst poem and have it be celebrated. In honor of Bad Poetry Day on this August 18th, I've actually written a poem myself. And I'm going to read it for you now. Here we go. Rhyming. It takes a good understanding of how time works. Poet. It's what I am. And I am aware of that fact. Like a man from Nantucket, I like sailboats. One last thing before I close. Orange is a hard word to make rhyme. And that was my contribution to this, the yearly Bad Poetry Day.

0: the GOAT.
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Little Bones, the Tragically Hip, it is the GOAT. I am Keir White, and we are just a few weeks out from Grand Con, Grand Prairie's answer to Comic Con, taking over Bonnet's Energy Center September 11th through the 13th. On top of an excellent celebration of all things nerd, you got some celebrities showing up. The legendary Trish Stratus, I should say WWE Hall of Famer Trish Stratus, put the proper respect on her name. You've also got Andrew Herr and Dylan Playfair from Letterkenny, and a bunch of other great celebrities as well. On top of that, it's all in support of the Odyssey House, very worthwhile nonprofit organization. If you want more details, you want to get tickets, you want to see who else coming to Grand Con, you can get all the details you need at grandcon.ca. That's grand spelled like Grand Prairie.

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We will rock you and we are the champions. It is Queen on the Goat. I am Keir White taking a look at your weather. You've got highs of 26 with mostly sunny skies. Going to be sunny with a high of 26 tomorrow as well. Thursday calling for a mix of sun and cloud with highs of 24. You got a high of 28 and sunny skies expected Friday. Saturday still sunny with a high of 26. Showers starting Saturday evening lasting through Sunday, but the sun will make an appearance at some point Sunday with a high of 23. And then Monday, mix sun and cloud with highs of 22. We'll be right back.

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Finger 11, one thing. It is the GOAT. I am Keir White. A lot of people on the internet right now having opinions about former Prime Minister of Canada, Justin Trudeau, dancing in a hardware store to his son Xavier's song alongside his current beau, Katy Perry of pop star fame. A lot of people very, very upset by that video. They say it's cringy. They say Justin Trudeau's trying too hard to be cool and hip and young. And listen, it is in fact all of those things, absolutely, 100%. But if I'm being honest, I think I'm liking this midlife crisis era of Justin Trudeau infinitely more than I liked the whole terrible Prime Minister of Canada era of Justin Trudeau. I think we should be happy that he's awkwardly dancing, pretending like he's not closing on 60 in a hardware store. The alternative is he is still in charge of our country. On top of that, I really want Xavier Trudeau to become a huge musical star. And listen, the music he makes is AI garbage, all right? It's auto-tuned trash, exactly what you would expect from a trust fund kid who's faced no adversity in life. But I want him to be the biggest musician on the planet, because the alternative is he gets into the family business. And I just don't think the country survives a third Trudeau as prime minister.

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Wake up, Colin from Papa Roach. It's the GOAT. I am Keir White, and it is another week of the GOAT Summer Score Sweepstakes right through September 3rd. You have a week.

$50 gift certificate to the Drop Ride Shop. That's pretty cool. Sweet prize. So make sure you're listening for those daily code words with the GOAT Morning Breath, all part of the GOAT Summer Score sweepstakes on till September 3rd.

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The Cranberries with Zombie. It is the GOAT. I am Keir White, taking a look at your weather overnight and through the rest of the week. You got lows of 12 this evening with clear skies. Tomorrow, going to be a beautiful day. Highs of 26 with sunny skies. There's a mixed sun and cloud expected Thursday with a high of 24. Friday, back to sunshine. Highs of 28, highs of 26, and still sunny on Saturday. Although there's a chance of showers starting overnight on Saturday, lasting through Sunday with a high of 23. And Monday, you got a mix of sun and cloud with highs of 22.

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1: I'm Thomas Robertson. The County of Grand Prairie is celebrating its 75th anniversary with a free two-day party at Evergreen Park this weekend. The celebration gets underway at noon Friday with live music, family activities, a local market, and plenty of hands-on attractions. Saturday's lineup includes a free pancake breakfast, more family activities, and a concert featuring Canadian country star Brett Kissel. Division 3 Councillor Terry Boupre says the event is a chance to celebrate the people and communities that have helped shape the county over the past 75 years.
2: Incorporating 75 years ago as a county, we've seen so much growth over 75 years between our hamlets and our population, and just the opportunity with the economy that we've seen over the last 75 years is just amazing.
1: You can find a link to more information on our website. The Beaver Lodge Municipal Hospital Emergency Department will be without an on-site physician during a pair of 12-hour periods this week. Alberta Health Services says the closures run overnight Wednesday and Friday from 8 p.m. until 8 a.m. the following morning. Nursing staff will remain on-site to provide assessments and direct patients to other emergency departments when needed. Anyone experiencing a medical emergency is asked to call 911. EMS will remain available, with patients potentially being taken to other facilities, including the Grand Prairie Regional Hospital. The Grand Prairie Regional Tourism Association is working with two research firms on a project looking at what attracts visitors to northwestern Alberta and what motivates them to choose the region. The study, being conducted by JLL Canada and Value Graphics Research Company, is examining tourism experiences that set the region apart. Researchers have visited local tourism sites, spoken with operators, and held community workshops. Residents can also provide input through an online survey until September 18th. The project is expected to wrap up in October, with the findings aimed at helping communities and tourism operators strengthen tourism across northwestern Alberta. Local news delivered right to you. 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
0: Good weather.
3: All right, let's see what's going on with the weather tonight here in Grand Prairie. Partly cloudy, got a slight chance of showers early this evening. Might see a thunderstorm and a low of 11 overnight. Tomorrow's going to be a nice day, sunshine and a high of 25 in the afternoon. And Wednesday, the exact same thing, sunshine and a high of 25 again. It's looking like a nice week here in GP.
0: 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Everything that rocks.

Look out for me, it is Turnstile on the GOAT. I am Keir White. The MTV Video Music Awards getting ready to go down. And for the first time since the category was introduced in 1989, there is going to be no prize for rock music. They've just quietly dropped the whole entire rock category. The closest to rock is the alternative category. And I guess that's just MTV trying to say that rock is dead. Or maybe it's MTV saying we're no longer going to disrespect rock and roll by giving the best rock and roll award of the year to a band like Imagine Dragons. Nothing against Imagine Dragons. They're just not really a rock and roll band. That's a thing. The rock category the last like decade plus has not been going to rock and roll bands. It's been going to indie pop bands for the most part. So personally, I'd rather they stop pretending that they give a lick about rock and roll music over at MTV. I'm glad that they've come out and said, you know what? No, we're not doing it. We're not doing the rock music category. We're dropping it so that we can invent some other category that Taylor Swift is qualified to win another prize in.

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10: Rocks!

Makes no difference from Sum 41. It is the GOAT. I am Keir White. Summer rapidly wrapping up. However, there is still at least one more race weekend happening over at Hythe Motor Speedway. There's going to be a race weekend September 5th and 6th. And we're going to have chances for you to get yourself some tickets. Be listening to Jason and Jen, each giving away four tickets on August 31st so that you can enjoy another great race weekend before the summer wraps up over at the Hythe Motor Speedway.

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Flo Ride. It is the GOAT. I am Keir White, looking at your weather overnight and through the rest of a mostly beautiful week. You got lows of 12 this evening with clear skies. Going to be sunny with a high of 26 tomorrow. 24 your high with a mixed sun and cloud on Thursday. Back to straight up sunshine and a beautiful high of 28 on Friday. Still sunny Saturday with a high of 26. There's a chance of showers throughout the day on Sunday with a high of 23. And Monday, a mix of sun and cloud with highs of 22. Last

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1: I'm Thomas Robertson. The County of Grand Prairie is celebrating its 75th anniversary with a free two-day party at Evergreen Park this weekend. The celebration gets underway at noon Friday with live music, family activities, a local market, and plenty of hands-on attractions. Saturday's lineup includes a free pancake breakfast, more family activities, and a concert featuring Canadian country star Brett Kissel. Division 3 Councillor Terry Boupre says the event is a chance to celebrate the people and communities that have helped shape the county over the past 75 years.
2: Incorporating 75 years ago as a county, we've seen so much growth over 75 years between our hamlets and our population, and just the opportunity with the economy that we've seen over the last 75 years is just amazing.
1: You can find a link to more information on our website. The Beaver Lodge Municipal Hospital Emergency Department will be without an on-site physician during a pair of 12-hour periods this week. Alberta Health Services says the closures run overnight Wednesday and Friday from 8 p.m. until 8 a.m. the following morning. Nursing staff will remain on-site to provide assessments and direct patients to other emergency departments when needed. Anyone experiencing a medical emergency is asked to call 911. EMS will remain available, and with patients potentially being taken to other facilities, including the Grand Prairie Regional Hospital. The Grand Prairie Regional Tourism Association is working with two research firms on a project looking at what attracts visitors to northwestern Alberta and what motivates them to choose the region. The study being conducted by JLL Canada and Value Graphics Research Company is examining tourism experiences that set the region apart. Researchers have visited local tourism sites, spoken with operators, and held community workshops. Residents can also provide input through an online survey until September 18th. The project is expected to wrap up in October, with the findings aimed at helping communities and tourism operators strengthen tourism across northwestern Alberta. Local news delivered right to you. 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
0: Good weather.
3: All right, for tonight here in Grand Prairie, we got just a few clouds going to a low of 11 overnight. Tomorrow's going to be a beauty day, mainly sunshine, high of 26 in the afternoon. And for Thursday, we got sunshine again and a high of 25. Right now here in Grand Prairie, we're sitting at around 23 degrees.
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get a little Missy and his Nickelback on the goat. I'm Keir White. I was just reading about a famous cake-making fellow renowned for his incredibly fancy wedding cakes. His name is Mark Suarez. And apparently he's just made his most intricate cake yet for a Saudi Arabian couple. It's very, very fancy, covered in all sorts of gold leaf. It stands at 1.8 meters wide, 3.5 meters tall. And it took Mark 4 months to assemble. And that's the main reason I'm talking about this cake. I'm looking at pictures of it, and it looks incredibly fancy. But I got to assume, if it took you 4 months to make the thing, it's probably also incredibly stale, right? I don't think cake is designed to stay moist for 4 straight months while you put 33,000 gold petals on it. Not the cake I would want at my wedding, no. When it comes to cake, I don't need it to look good. I need it to taste good. Given a choice between this massive, ostentatious design and a McCain's Deep and Delicious, I'm gonna go ahead and take the Deep and Delicious.

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Who will you follow? It is Evanescence on the GOAT. I am Keir White. And if you're following anybody, it should be the GOAT Cruiser powered by Ken Sargent GMC Buick. 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I don't know exactly where it's going to be or when it's going to be there all the time, but I do know September 18th, you'll definitely find it down at Bama Furniture. 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

Everything's Zen. It's Bush on the goat. I am Keir White. And just like that, the show is now over for another day. I'm getting out of here. I'm going forth. I got to do some pre-holiday activities. I'm going to be on holiday as of Friday. Now I got to do all the finicky things, like make sure I have all my stuff packed. Also, the thing I need to do today is go see my barber and have my beard trimmed so that when I'm on holiday, people don't think I'm homeless. I'm not homeless. I just don't always trim my beard on schedule, and then I start to look a little homeless. Anyway, I'm getting out of here, going forth to see my barber. I will chat with you tomorrow at 2 o'clock. Going to leave you with Black Pistol Fire and Lost Cause.

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